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1: 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There's no need to be afraid.

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1: 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It's Christmas time. 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
2: 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There's no need to be afraid.